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It's 1977. I was 17. Ed was 15. Larry still is 15. Adam was 17, going on 70. A wise man. We didn't know where we were going. We just wanted to go there together. 10 years later, 1987, Croke Park Stadium. Our journey isn't over yet, but God Almighty, you people make it hard for me to sing this next song.

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0: 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Now, luminous as these figures behind us may be, most of all of them would tell you the same thing. Single individuals do not change history. Social movements all change history. When people get together to agree on something, that's when the world changes. When people decide none of us is equal until all of us is equal, that's when the world changes. So, to all the social movements out there,
1: that can be done.

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How are you? Really want to know the answer to that question? Really interested to know. How are you? And one other question. Where are we?

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King. We were there. Recorded in Sun Studios in Memphis. What a joy, what a thrill that will never be gone. B.B. King.

We're versatile. 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If BB King, we got Joy Division fans down here. We've got like all kinds of exciting Coldplay t-shirt that always makes me very proud. Okay.

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A song about Dublin City. And a song about a drug called heroin that's tearing our city in two. It's tearing the heart out of the city of Dublin. Tearing the heart out of the city of Chicago. Rich people stuff dollars in the back of their pocket while poor men lie in gutters with needles stuck in their arms. Screw them, I say. Song about a friend of mine who was given on his 21st birthday enough heroin into his bloodstream to kill him. Some call bad.

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You forgotten who you are? You're Irish, but here you are all smiling and making out with the powerful, like you're really there for the powerless." He's pulling the dollars out of my hand.

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0: thinking of that?
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2: Why
3: world?
4: How could I have been so stupid?
5: Why does it always take so long?
4: How do I know what's true?
5: What the fuck?
4: When will I know if I'm a good father?
6: What are you afraid of?
4: Was it worth it?
2: Where is my mind?
7: Is history about to repeat itself?
5: There's something I should know.
6: Why is it so hard?
4: What have I done to deserve this?
7: Is anybody wrong?
6: Can we make it work this time?
5: Is love really all you need?
7: What's going on?
4: Is this all there is?
6: Will you ever be able to talk to me again?
7: Are we still on for Friday?
5: Are we still on for Friday?
7: Are we there yet?
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Wow. 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

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U23. 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
1: Edge. 2, 1, 2, 3, 4.
0: Milano! Venezia!

When Johnny Cash passed in 2004, U2's Bono said this of him: every man could relate to him, but nobody could be him. To be that extraordinary and that ordinary was his real gift. U2 knew and loved Johnny Cash and wanted to be here with us tonight. But since they're on tour, we're going to them instead to perform The Wanderer, which they record with Johnny, the extraordinary and ordinary U2.

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The taste and the touch, feel as much as a man can.

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0: On this tour here down under, I have been enjoying pulling my comrades on the spot, particularly Edge and Larry, for being members of another group at another time, because yes, the Edge and Larry Mullen Jr. were members of a country and western outfit called the Drifting Cowboys. This is true. They were 15 years old, 14 years old. But I'd like to ask the Edge on the last night of this great Australian escapade, were you hedging your bets, sir?
1: I would not go so far as to say hedging. I'm not a hedger. Well, you seem to think that funk rock is the first music to turn around, but no, define country is ahead of funk rock. We were happy, myself and Larry, to both drift and to be cowboys. You got a problem with that?
0: No, I have no problem with that. Larry, tell the people about your experience with Eric Stone and the Drifting Cowboys. What did you learn?
2: Well, Bono, thank you for the opportunity to speak to the great people of Perth. Can I just say this, Bono? I'm not unhappy that myself and Edge gave up our country music career to be here this evening. Yes, but I would like to say, allow me, I would like to say how great our tour of Australia has been, and how sad we are to be leaving you this evening. So thank you, thank you, thank you, thank you, Bob.
0: Thank you, Larry. Try stopping them. You weren't in the Drifting Cowboys.
3: Regrets, I've had a few. Not for the Fox.
0: No, it wasn't the Fox from Adam. Thank you, ladies and gentlemen. We are now about to do our version of a Hillbilly Classic.

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I want to thank all the people who looked after us, and some of the people on the crew who we won't see for a while. Thank you very much. I don't know what rock and roll means, but if it means anything, it's something that...

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I can't remember the name of the room. It was a club. And it was the Beach Club. Were you there? You couldn't have all been there. There was only about 10 people there.

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When's the last time you were back in Ireland anyway? Well, I believe in Ireland too. I believe my country will one day be united, but not with the Armalite rifle.

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I can see some people at home. See that camera there? 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
1: Great musicians. Adam, Larry, Edge. These extraordinary, extraordinary instrumentalists. 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

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What can I say? 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This is what's right for this group, and this film's going all over the world as a record of tonight. You want to say hello to Japan? Say hello to Japan! From an LP titled War, a song titled Surrender.

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1: Oh, Mexico.

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0: Q2 from our session tonight.
1: But I've always believed in it. 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

0: Last night I was thanking people who have helped us with this thing that we're calling the One Campaign. I want to thank Larry, Adam and Edge for signing up for the One Campaign. All different groups coming from all over, working under this heading. And we're looking for 1 million Americans who are ready to get to work. We don't want their money, we don't want your money, but we do want you to get to work on what we think is the defining moment of our age. That is Africa, the extreme poverty on that continent. History will look back at this moment and ask all kinds of questions about how this powerful civilization that grew up in the 20th century and into the 21st century. They will judge us by how we fared here. And I feel strong about our audience, the U2 audience, have given us a chance to do this stuff. I want to thank you. Also, I want to thank you for your patience listening to me go on and on. Just a spirit in the room of support. As I say, people like Bill and Melinda Gates who gave us the money to set up this, but people like Peter Buck who support, people like Pearl Jam, people all over saying, these are music people. It's a strange thing, but you know, on this part of the coast, sort of the northwest, all kinds of amazing things came here in the 60s and 70s. Music, it looked like it glimpsed the future that was possible, and then it kind of disappeared up its arse. And we got confused, and musicians. But now we want it back. We want that back. We want to go to work. So, you want to take out your phone and text us. I know you're not very good at texting in America. We're better in Ireland. Or you can phone and you can email. Take out your phone if you want. Turn this place into a Christmas tree, if you will. Turn off my lights. Turn off our lights.
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I think it was good. And it was around about the time we released the single called 11 O'Clock TikTok. Thank you! 11 O'Clock!

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And then we wondered why he never recorded it.

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0: 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We did it.
1: What time is it in the world? 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
1: 100!

Robert Plant here in the house means a great deal to us. He loves you.

We made a live album way back when, set in Colorado and Red Rocks and Colander Blood Red Sky. And we used to end the show with the 40, and whatever happened that night, nobody was singing the refrain. It happens. And so we were backstage just trying to figure out what the hell was going on and trying to make it happen. And we just heard this lone voice, this single voice, singing, "How long to sing this song?" Little light voice, beautiful tremolo. And it was the voice of Dennis Sheehan, was trying to get everybody to sing, which they did. And so we dedicate this song. In fact, we dedicate the night. In fact, we dedicate our whole tour to the very living memory of Dennis Sheehan, St. Dennis of Ballylevin.

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0: Thank you for the flowers. 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Some of you are 2 years younger. When you decided to come here. And thank you to the great Lenny Kravitz for giving us lift off. What an honor, what a privilege to have him grace the 360 stage in his incredible band. So June 4th is a day we're going to remember, a date we're going to remember, and a day you couldn't really forget. I mean, just the most beautiful day. And the whole city looked like it had come out of a washing machine and somebody had hung it up on a clothesline in the sun. Just looked beautiful. Brand spanking new Seattle, shining in the sun. Newness. Earlier, met this beautiful girl called Sophia, and she was playing guitar, age 2, and watched her playing, and I just know for a fact that I can behave and feel like that. I know for a fact. And if there's any one idea that underpins our band, it's the idea that you can start again. And we've been on the road for a while, but tonight we've decided to start again. So
1: these are the Halston boys.
0: It's kind of a cool idea, so just pretend like you don't know us.

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1: Todo bien? São Paulo não pode parar. Os homens. We would very much like to say thank you, muito obrigado, to the great and extraordinary men of Muse, great and extraordinary people too. Thank you, Matt, Chris, Dominic, for coming on this South American adventure and making it more than it would or could have been. Thank you to Muse. Well, I hope you like our current mode of transportation. The space station has been all kinds of interesting places, and we love that you, our audience, go to all kinds of trouble to see and hear us play. But in Brazil, and indeed in South America, we mean it when we say that we feel we are coming all the way over here to hear and see you. Usually, we sing to our audience, but here, our audience sings to us. Usually, we put on a show for our audience, but here, you put on a show for us. And tonight is our last night, and we want to remember this. So we are going live on radio and online across the whole of your mesmerizing continent as an excuse so we can have the record of this show. This show will last forever. It's a memento. You can have it too. Please download it. Don't tell our manager I said that.
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I got soul. 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

0: That's good. It's Mother's Day, so we want to dedicate this next song to the great women in our life. Ali, Morley, Anne, Mariana, and our mothers, our daughters, to the women on our crew, to the women in our audience that we feel we know, to the great women far away in difficult circumstances that we don't know, women who stood up or shut down for their rights, who resisted, who insisted, who persisted. You write the right for us.
1: Donatale.

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Really want to know the answer to that question? Really interested to know. How are you? And one other question. Where are we?

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The last time we played in the theater this small for real, like, we were probably promoting that album, that single. 11 o'clock TikTok, is that right? U23. Is it an original copy, my friend? Then the drinks are on you. All right, this is kind of a bit of a pop song.

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Could we be that city?

Album Friday. Come on. DD Cully, come on. Arthur Folk, Live Nation. Guy Osiri, the Mavericks. Thank you. Thank you for giving us a great life, dude.

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They say the sun is sometimes eclipsed by a moon. You know, I didn't see you. 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

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Here, you know the deal here, Trish. This is yours. You know what to do. Four members in the band. Sometimes I forget. Come on, out this way. Out this way. Come on. Find a spot. Find a spot. Yes, dude. Yes, sir. Yes, sir. Are we ready to get elevated?

You remember the people who live with this shocking violence every single day? Those who are forced to flee their homes in Kobani and Damascus and Beirut. We think of them in San Bernardino. And I know this may be difficult. We should also think of the families of the terrorists who have lost their loved ones to an ideology which is a perversion of the beautiful religion of Islam, which, as I understand it, means surrender. Surrender to God, which is what I want from this evening.

0: I stand at my grave and weep. 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I am the sunlight on ripened grain. I am the gentle autumn rain. 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I am the soft stars that shine at night. 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
1: Yeah, there's a word, I hear it all the time over here. What does it mean? 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

0: I told you about these people earlier on, didn't I? This is the new voices of freedom. 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What do you want to do? I think you only know one song. And so, from you two, and the new voices of freedom,
1: Bob Dylan did it. They called it Hard Rain and made a movie, and that's what you got right here. So you're all a part of history. Thanks for bearing with us. Hold on. God bless you. Ladies and gentlemen, a warm Red Rocks welcome, please, from Dublin, Ireland, you purple!

arrested apartheid in South Africa, who are the same people who work for peace in Ireland, and are the same people who fought against debt slavery in the Jubilee year 2000, who are the same beautiful people that I see when I look around this place tonight in 360 degrees. We are those people. We are the same persons. 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

0: people from all over the country, from all over the world. Imagine a man looking down at us from 200 miles up, looking down at our beautiful, crowded planet, where borders disappear and cities connect into a web of light, and the conflicts of the world seem silent. What would this man say to us?
1: Hello, Plastikberry from the International Space Station.
0: What possibly could this man have on his mind? What words might he share with us, this extraordinary man? What have you got for us, Commander Mark Kelly?
1: I'm looking forward to coming home. Tell my wife I love her very much. She knows.

meadow in fires at night.

0: no intentions, in fact, of playing an open-air festival this year. I'm glad we now have. This is great. Last night we played a special gig for some lads in Sheriff Street. I said today that this one was going to be for you, because in the center of our city, they're pulling the buildings down on top of these people. There's a lot of things they can do, but I said it in one word.
1: What we can accomplish from people who don't normally hang out together. And we live close to the moment when we can declare the first HIV-free generation. That is something to live for and work towards. So we want to sing this next Paul Simon song. He's a hero of ours. He didn't mind us messing with it. We want to sing it for all you activists. One Campaign, Red, whoever you are, Global Citizen, whoever.

0: What a feeling that is. It's a Wednesday night. Oh yeah. I don't know what's gonna happen on a Wednesday here. Everything, I would say.
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0: you two from our session tonight. That means there'll be more from the band later.
1: This is Gloria!

What's wrong with looking for the sunshine and the tide? Tide. Rivolgo

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Thank you.

Bye.

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Tonight she's in danger. We pray for her safety, and we send her a message of love from the country of Italy, the city of Rome, all the way to Burma, on an old Irish lullaby.

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I control. 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I like my

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As I say, we're raising money for the business sector here because they're a little short this week. That's why I'm wearing the hat, because of course I'll be passing it around later. Our phones have been jammed. 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So, you know, really, any offers, any exciting bits and pieces that you may have brought with you in your briefcase, we'd really appreciate it if you just send them along there. God bless you. Speaking of God, this is a song he wrote with Curtis Mayfield. Did you not know all the best songs were co-written with God? Yeah. Walk on.

0: Ay. Thanks. We weren't sure if we were ever going to play this next song again, but we did play it for the first time about a few weeks ago in Sarajevo, and we kind of discovered it again, so we want to do it for you tonight.
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So we wrote this in Germany after the wall came down. 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

0: All right. 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I'm holding on to a balloon, believing that after a night out in Las Vegas, this balloon is going to make everything all right.
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0: How did the Irish get away with it?
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0: Okay, I want to thank J.R., the artist, the French artist. We did that incredible film at short notice. We sent him to Zatry, Jordan, it's a camp run by the UNHCR. They do an incredible job. I want to thank Anton Corbin for these extraordinary films and photography, for the cover of the Joshua Tree, and so much more with all these films. Thank you, Anton, is with us tonight. I want to thank you again, Mumford & Sons, to have a band just extraordinary with us for this. It's something else. We want to thank our crew, because they're incredible. We want to thank you, Arthur Fogel. 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So, thank you. Thank you. Okay. So our last song for the night is a new song. And it's a song of experience. We've only played it once before.
2: We're from the Dublin, we're a group called U2. We're glad to be here. This is for the people sitting down in the cinema. At least, I think they think it's a cinema. This is called Electrico. It's okay.

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His name was Bruce Springsteen. His song is My Hometown. 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

0: championships. 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
1: What have we got now? I would like to dedicate this song to my beautiful wife, Allie.

0: What is this strange tribal chant? What is this strange tribal
1: made up of boys and girls
0: chant? Welcome to Zoo TV. Let's see what else is happening here.
2: Holland slowly beginning to up the tempo. But a second substitution here for the CIS.
0: What is this strange tribal ritual they call football?
2: Is coming off. That would advertise
0: Holland 13, Russia 11. Did that be right?
2: Inspiration.

0: People expect you to know the answers. People expect me to know answers, asking me things. I don't know. I don't know which right, wrong. Just two hearts speaking.
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0: Yes. 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
1: Kai Shaw.
0: Thank you, Interpol, for gracing our stage, for joining us on the space station, and giving us such great liftoff. This tour began its life over a year ago in Spain. Was born here, just a little baby, and we built this madness in Barcelona over 2 weeks. We've taken it all over the world and we bring it back home tonight. The baby has grown into a badass teenager. We hope you like it. Now we know that we're not just in Spain. We know we're in the mystical San Sebastian, Donosti. And we know the times have been difficult around here, so we very, very much appreciate you coming out to see us. Muchas, muchas gracias. We have a lot in common, the Spanish and the Irish. We're both broke, but we're more creative, we're more cultural, we're more soulful, and we're cleverer than all the money men in the world. Okay, we did not even get into the World Cup this time, but you won the World Cup. No one can stop you.

Tell me true, 'cause I believe in you, the edge, yeah.

We're called U2. And we're not just another English band passing through. First of all, we're Irish. And we plan to stay here a little while, 3 months actually. But we're not

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She also happens to be Adam Clayton's mother. She's here tonight. This is for you, Joe Clayton.

Thank you. Could you throw that torch up here? We don't really know what's exactly gone wrong, but this is something like they suffered, I think, during the Second World War. Is there anybody can fill in the time with a few stories, maybe? By the way, this is, I'm sure this is the time where everybody makes up their mind that, you know, we weren't as good as we were supposed to be because everything fell down. Oh! Are these working now? I suppose this is time where I've got to try and be a bit of a Billy Butlin. Do you know what a Billy Butlin is? Billy Butlin used to run a holiday camp in England, Mosney, Butlins, like Disneyland. And every time things went wrong, he used to get up and go.

0: Thank you. 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We come from Dublin City. And, Dublin City is not always a fair city. Before I go on, I'd just like to say I wish very much that I could speak your two languages as good as you can speak my one. If I could, I would tell you that, well, this next song was inspired by Dublin City, by the street where I lived, by one person in particular, one person I used to kick football with, just used to hang about with. When I joined this band, he did nothing much. He just joined the welfare line, and eventually he fell in love with a very dangerous drug. The drug was heroin.
1: Go across Europe, into Turkey, across the Bosphorus Bridge, into Asia, up to a country called Burma, where this extraordinary spirit, this extraordinary woman, has spent most of the last 25 years under arrest. Her name is Aung San Suu Kyi, and we send her a message of love from San Sebastian all the way to the country of Burma, and a prayer for her safety.

0: you. 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
1: It's 1974, Friday, 19th. We're 13, 14 years old when the troubles spill over the border from the north into the south and into our hometown of Dublin. 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There's a bus strike, so I cycle to school. Some of us missed the bombs. 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

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Thank you.

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0: The country that gave us life, liberty, the pursuit of happiness. 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Country that gave us Miles Davis, Aretha Franklin, Kendrick Lamar.

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0: One of the few bands to be making a name for themselves on the other side of the water these days, U2, told with a shot.
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listening to the mother city, Cape Town, South Africa. Thank you to Live Nation, Universal, Principal Management, all of you who helped build this grand madness of ours. That's you and all of you who've given us such a great life. And tonight, just want to thank everyone who signed up for the One campaign. Just want to say you're doing an amazing job. These red zones, getting AIDS drugs to people who can't afford them in the red zones. Give it up for the red zones. One of my great heroes is here tonight. Zaki Ahmed is here tonight. He fought and he succeeded in getting those antiretrovirals to people who can't afford them here. Hero of South Africa, Zaki Ahmed. Don't want to go home. Take out your phones. Let's do a little magic trick. You have to picture this on the radio, online, across the continent. We're turning this little, beautiful stadium into the Milky Way right now. All the lights are out. Just the spirit of these Africans lighting up the sky. There's our little planet

God bless you. Keep you safe. You're great people. Thanks for spoiling us. On guitar, he's not a spider monkey, really. He's the Edge. On bass guitar, not really a ladies' man. Adam Clayton. And on the drums, man of grace, our first job, and our only job, Diamond and Julian. God bless Africa.

0: That was for you, Joe, and your family.
1: Yes. Yes.
0: Thank you very much. Thank you for coming out with us on a beautiful summer's day. And thank you to the Hours for opening up the show. Aunt Gent brought his Auntie Margaret with him tonight. She's 76, so Aunt is in the house. So big it up for the Hours, local boys. Also to Elbow for giving us lift off. What something extraordinary there. Special gifts, special spell. Now, for anyone who got their A-level results today, listening on the radio or here in the house, maybe you did better than you hoped, maybe you were disappointed, but take courage, because whatever way, you, I'm sure, would have done a lot better than anyone on this stage. So, and things didn't turn out too bad, so. We're still a work in progress.
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We've even got a few guys fighting in the front row to make us feel at home. This was on the radio back home. This is called David Attlee. Yeah.

0: to the arms. 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Like landing a 747 onto your front lawn.
1: Easy.
0: It's like, feels like starting again. That's a nice feeling. Very nice feeling. In New York City, so we got started on New York City, on the poetry and the punk rock of New York City all those years ago. Music that was coming out of a club just around the corner here, around a few corners. CBGB's, music of Patti Smith and television. But more than anybody, the band that got us started when we were 15 and 16. Larry was 14. Still is. Was the music of the Ramones. So I want to sing this for Joey Ramone.

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